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It doesn't seem to me like it's enough.

Quiet Riot, Come and Feel the Noise. Red Hot Chili Peppers, Californication.

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